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2: Just one night all we got. Just one night all we got. 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